0: plan accordingly.
1: There were approximately 177 calls for service throughout the event. There is a chance of showers and thunderstorms across parts of southwestern Saskatchewan overnight, but forecasters say the region should avoid the worst of the severe weather. Environment Canada says the main threats locally are wind gusts of up to 70 kilometers an hour and a localized rainfall of up to 30 millimeters. Meteorologist Terry Lang says if some storms develop here, they'll likely stay south of the Trans-Canada Highway.
2: Probably strong wind gusts, maybe some localized heavy downpours. Those are the two biggest risks with this particular system.
1: The greatest risk for severe thunderstorms, including large hail and possible tornadoes, remains in central Alberta. And the insurance claims keep piling up following last week's severe storm and swift current. SGI says it's received more than 500

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We get it. So are we. Gathering news and telling stories about our community. 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

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Thinking of someone right now? Tell us why she should be featured. 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
3: Good morning. This is Kirsty Hansen back with a 5-day forecast. This morning we're looking at mainly clouds with a high of 25 and a low of 16 later on. From tomorrow to Sunday, we'll see sunshine and highs from 27 to 31. 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
1: Good morning. I'm Eric Haddam. RCMP are searching for an 83-year-old woman missing from Wood Mountain, Lakota First Nation. Edith Goodtrack was reported missing Tuesday after she was last seen at about 2:30 in the community. RCMP say she may be favoring one leg while walking.

0: Shaughnavan as well. Full details available by checking out the Canada West Harvest Center local weather page on Swift Current Online. Well, coming up a little bit later on here in the morning show, we are going to be chatting with a couple of different folks. John Griffin from the Royal Canadian Legion. He's going to be popping by as well. The Legion has their 100th anniversary celebration this Saturday. Looking forward to hearing more of the events that are going to be taking place on that day. Sask Elocution and Debate Association, we're going to be chatting with them as well as the morning rolls along. Birthdays, anniversaries coming up at 7:40. Also, you know what to do if you want to get your wishes in. And on top of that, we're going to give you an opportunity to win some tickets to go see our friends at CWE. Canadian Wrestling Elite, they are back July the 23rd at the Lieutenant Colonel Clifton Center. And we want you to attend. They're so much fun. Those shows are fantastic. And we've got some tickets that we're going to be giving away. All that coming up in the morning show as we move on through. Little Jason Aldean is coming around the corner.
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That's Telluride from Jade Eagleson on Country 94.1, Country 1490. Good morning. It is Chris along with you here on the morning show, powered by Canadian Tire. Appreciate you tuning in with me today, 8:22, as we trek along here with weather and swift current. Kind of

0: necessary. 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
1: I'm Eric Adam. Here's what's coming up in news. RCMP are searching for an 83-year-old woman from Wood Mountain, Lakota First.

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1: Good morning. I'm Eric Haddam. Swift Current residents will soon see RCMP officers in different colored shirts as part of a Canada-wide uniform change. Staff Sergeant Evan Gordon with the Swift Current Municipal RCMP says the change was based on a number of factors.
2: Clothing, styles, fits, material quality, things like that have all, you know, changed and progressed over the years. And, you know, the RCMP decided that a new uniform shirt would fit a little more streamlined with today's modern times.
1: Gordon said every RCMP member requires multiple uniform shirts, with the rollout taking place gradually across the country to accommodate both production and distribution. Sask Energy is rolling out their annual Safety and System Integrity Program across the province. The work involves inspecting gas lines, but Alana Johnson, Sask Energy's Director of Strategic Communications, says work is expected to have minimal

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It's Tim Hortons Camp Day today. Hey, I'm Sharon Church. 100% of proceeds from hot or cold iced coffees are donated to Tim Hortons Foundation camps. On my very first day working for Golden West Radio back in 2011, was Tim Hortons Camp Day. They had politicians and radio hosts working behind the counter. So I hopped on the old headset to take some coffee orders for the drive-thru. First order up, a regular coffee. Now, this was before I was a parent and had no need for coffee in my life. So I handed them a medium black coffee.

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0: Luke Combs, Be By You. I'm Sharon Church. Today is National Hot Dog Day. My husband and I were having quite the debate on whether or not hot dogs were a lunch or supper meal. He says you can't just serve hot dogs for supper. You got to have burgers too. And I say whoever cooks the meal gets to decide. So more often than not, in our house, it's hot dogs for supper.
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1: Shotgun.

Eric Adam. Here's what's coming up in news. A local man will spend the next 2 years on a driving prohibition and a month at a treatment center after being sentenced on an impaired driving-related charge. And recent property damage to a vehicle in Gull Lake has rural

0: George Burge, Cowboy Songs. Hey, I'm Sharon Church. I have big dreams of being the fun, cool mom whose house is the house where my kids can invite their friends over to play and hang out.
1: There are no rules in this house. I'm not like a regular mom. I'm a cool mom.
0: But those dreams get squashed by my actual person.